beats with my teeth. 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I need to get some sleep. 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

0: 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ATL DJ Weekend.
1: It's 9 p.m. on a fucking Friday. It's 9 p.m. on a fucking Friday. Get the fuck, fuck, get the fuck. It's 9 p.m. on a fucking Friday. It's 9 p.m. on a fucking Friday. 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
1: É chato ser gostosa. It's a rainy afternoon, 1990. The big city. Jesus, been 20 years. 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
1: There's an old saying in Tennessee. I know it's in Texas, probably in Tennessee, that says, fool me once, shame on you. If fool me, we can't get fooled again.

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Everybody going out of their skins. 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